Kansas City's best country variety, 94.1 KFKF. It's Erica J with you on this Thursday night. It is Friday Eve. The weekend is almost here. We're getting there with Luke Combs, Ain't No Love in Oklahoma.

94.1 KFKF. Did you see that Zach Brown set a new record on Celebrity Family Feud? He made it into the Fast Money round. He got to go first, and he scored 195 out of 200 points. His wife, Kendra Scott, only needed to get 5 points, and Steve Harvey said that was the most ever in that Fast Money round that he's ever seen. And they won $25,000 for Zach's charity. So it's been a pretty good week for him. Here's home.

94.1 KFKF with Shane Proffitt and Long Live Country. Carrie Underwood was making homemade tomato skin jam. And I have never heard of that. How about you? She said that she loves it. Her family loves it. It's sweet tomato skin jam. I'm not sure about that one. Here she is with Jason Aldean.

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Kansas City's best country variety, 94.1 KFKF. This next song is in Sesame Street now. Well, a reworked version of it called A Little Help. Post Malone actually did it for their Storm on Sesame Street episode to help people prepare for and recover from storms. You can watch that now on Netflix. It's I Had Some Help.

94.1 KFKF. We are heading into a hot weekend. 90s all the way into next week. Summer is not backing down anytime soon. I can tell you that.

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1: Kansas City's Best Country Variety 94.1 KFKF with John Party and Boots Off. Things seem to be pretty quiet in his divorce. That's probably a good thing. A lot quieter than the Jelly Roll Bunny divorce. Crazy they're both going on at the same time, right? It's Jordan Davis and Luke Bryan for you now. Here's By Dirt.
2: A few days before he turned 80, he was sitting out back in a rocker. He said, "What you been up to lately?

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Rodney Atkins, If You're Going Through Hell, such a good one. And a new one now, Jacob Hackworth. Here's What Took You So Long.

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Lies rolling wheels and shifting gears round that Jersey turnpike. 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Said, sir, you broke the limit in his rusty old truck. I don't know about that accent, son. Describe

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And the CB rang with the bobtail rig, it's rolling on like thunder. Well, I answered him and he asked me, aren't you from out in Tulsa? 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

Kansas City's Best Country Variety, 94.1 KFKF. Moving on this Thursday night, we didn't win the Powerball again. So the jackpot is $856 million now. Next drawing coming up here on Saturday.

94.1 KFKF, Miranda Lambert getting set to put out a new song tomorrow. It's called Sunset Marquee, another taste of what's to come, which will be here on October 2nd. Right now, it's White Liar.

94.1 KFKF with Kane Brown and Woman. This week, Blake Shelton celebrated 25 years since his debut album came out, and we got Old Red, which is still such a good song 25 years later. But right now, it's God's Country.

0: that Willie Nelson and Dolly Parton are two of the top 30 greatest living songwriters in the world? The New York Times seems to think so, and so do we. Join us for a 25-song salute to them and their friends on the show this weekend, Saturday night at 7 on 94.1 KFKF.
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Kansas City's Best Country Variety, 94.1 KFKF, Ella and Morgan Wallen. Now tonight, later, we're getting a new Ella collab called Jaded. Teaser sounds amazing. Can't wait to hear the rest.

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Kansas City's Best Country Variety 94.1 KFKF with Parker McCollum. I wonder how they're doing with a one-week-old in the house. You know that Parker's going to be back here on September 12th for that rescheduled show. You can still get at kfkf.com.

94.1 KFKF with Riley Green. Think As You Drunk. He's going to be on the next season of The Voice as a coach. And then they already announced the season after that, he's going to be back too. And it's going to be a celebrity edition of The Voice. Something new that they're trying, but that'll debut next spring. We'll get to see Riley in the coach's chair again.

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94.1 KFKF. Well, when Carrie Underwood does the Sunday Night Football theme this year, it will sound a little different. They're going to lean more towards rock and roll in this year's version, which I always thought it sounded rock anyway, so I don't know how different it really could be, but find out here in a couple months. Right now, it's All American Girl.

Kansas City's Best Country Variety, 94.1 KFKF, Luke, Brian Country, and She Knows It. If you're heading home from the Co-Wetzel concert tonight, thank you so much for listening. I appreciate you being here with Jason Aldean.

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Kansas City's best country variety, 94.1 KFKF. It's Erica J. That's a wrap for me on this Thursday night. I am out of here. Have a great rest of your night. I am back in tomorrow at 7. Tomorrow's Friday, so we'll be kicking off the weekend together. I'll talk to you then. Leaving you with the latest Cole Swindell. Here's Girl Dad. Good night.

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1: Tonight, I can report to the American people and to the world. The United States has conducted an operation that killed Osama bin Laden, the leader of Al-Qaeda.
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Billy Sheehan is my pawpaw. 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Half Cherokee and Choctaw. 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

0: yes, the song that has created an international furor. I mean, it's just everywhere. It's Choosin' Texas at 94.1 KFKF, Kansas City's best country variety. I have been part of these kinds of things before. I don't know that it's ever been this big. I remember Islands in the Stream when that came out from Kenny and Dolly. That thing was everywhere. Garth Brooks, Friends in Low Places, that song was everywhere. Choosin' Texas, Ella Langley, still burning up the chart. 70, speaking of burning up, it's going to be hot. Slight chance for some morning thunder today. Then sunshine at 88. The heat index is going to be up there in the uncomfortable zone again. Clear skies down to 71. Tomorrow, patchy fog to start. Sunshine in 91 tomorrow, 94 on Sunday, and back to work Monday, sunshine in 96. It's going to feel like August in Kansas City. Who knew? TGIF, the weekend is already here.
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8: You've heard of Party Hardy? Get ready to party hardly.
0: Yeah. And have Ella Langley music playing, because everybody loves Ella Langley. And the different versions of this song. Did you see the video that I put up yesterday on Facebook that showed the two guys arguing over the radio? And then they come across Choosin' Texas. It's like, my God, that song is everywhere. I'm so sick of it. And then they start singing it. And then they stop the car and they start dancing. It's like, I thought Brokeback Mountain was about to break out. And then you got the different versions of Choosin' Texas. Who knew there was an operatic version? Cover your dog's ears now.

0: I just can't.
1: Now here's something we hope you'll really like.
0: All right. It's from my friend Frank, who sent me a video showing Ella Langley and Gretchen Wilson. Hey, if you think Gretchen Wilson's all that, you take her. I'm going to stick with Ella, because I'm an Ella fella. Here's Gretchen Wilson now.

0: 1KFKF, longtime friend of this program, of this radio station, and personally, that is Kenny Chesney. That is Carry On 527, Dale Carter Morning Show, and that's what we will do going into the weekend. Maybe you want to take in a movie.
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7: What? Oh, I love that movie.
8: Stupid movie reviews.
9: The reviews are in. I repeat, the reviews are in.
0: Well, the reviews for Spider-Man were really good. Obviously, it was the number one movie at the box office last weekend. Nobody even came close. It'll probably be number one again this weekend. I didn't see it. My son told me it was really good, though. So maybe I will go take that in this weekend. But don't take my word for it on the review. Don't take my son's word or the box office numbers. Let's go straight to the Vatican and get the review from DePope.
10: Hey there, this is Leo the 14th, the Pope. So I thought it'd be a good idea to focus on one miraculous man whose sole purpose in life is to save humanity. The Amazing Spider-Man! What? Who'd you think I meant? I really identify with that Peter Parker, because I'm really Bob Prevost from Chicago, but also the Pope, the superhero of Catholics. He even let me wear a cape. Well, more like a cloak, but it's tough being two people at once. Like, I'll be watching the White Sox game and get tempted to use up my prayers for the downtrodden on a ninth-inning miracle rally. Just like I'm sure Peter Parker wishes he could spin a web and swing to the front of the line at Chipotle. But me and Spider-Man use our powers for good. More people should do that. Stay blessed, you guys.
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0: That is Jelly Roll. This is 94.1 KFKF, Kansas City's best country variety. Just past 5:30, 5:32. In fact, we'll call that 28 to get there by 6. 70 degrees on our way to 88. We are watching the radar screens because there is a massive storm on the Kansas side right now. The leading edge of it is in Topeka, goes all the way back to Manhattan, and then southwest to Wichita, southeast over to Joplin. It may not hold together. The hour-by-hour forecast for Kansas City does not indicate that we're going to get a big bunch of rain like we got in the last storm system. But if it does hold together, it will get wet this morning. Sun will come out this afternoon at a high near 88. Tonight, clear skies down to 71. Patchy fog, then sunshine in 91 tomorrow. Mostly sunny, 94 on Sunday. Back to work Monday, sunshine and 96. It is 70 now with no rain in KF country. There's a massive thunderstorm at the Jackson County Courthouse. If you've missed the big story, interim Jackson County Executive Phil Lavota indicted by a federal grand jury for bribery. According to the indictment, Lavota allegedly took actions aimed at getting a specific candidate to abandon the 2026 election for county executive, including offering full-time county government positions for that candidate and a colleague of the candidate. Lavota will go on trial in November, has entered a not guilty plea and denied the allegations that he offered Jackson County legislator Deron McGee a job in exchange for withdrawing from the county executive race. Damage cleanup underway after the strong storms on Wednesday night. Straight line winds of 70 miles an hour impacted the Raymore area. The strong winds damaging structures, toppling trees and power lines. There were no injuries reported. The NASCAR Cup Series regular season is winding down. The field squares off in the Iowa Corn 350 from Iowa Speedway on Sunday. Denny Hamlin, Tyler Reddick, Ryan Blaney, and Ty Gibbs already clinched postseason spots as they sit 1-4 in the standings. Total of 16 drivers will make the chase, which kicks off in just 4 more races. The fall chase race at Kansas Speedway will be on my birthday, September 27th. Make a note. Coming up, the first of 3 great throwbacks. We'll take you back to the number one song on August 7th, 1982. Jackie's got the nitty-gritty from Music City, and maybe we'll reach into the dad joke files. Why not? Something to make you chuckle just a little bit to start your Friday morning. We'll get it all done next, and we squeeze it in before 6 on KFKF.
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14: At 5:40, 20 to get there by 6 o'clock. Going to roll the clock back to August 7th, 1982. Hank Williams Jr. had the number one song in KF country. Bo Cephas is coming to Morton Amphitheater. Do you have your tickets for that? Joe Nichols is going to be the opening act. I can't wait. That's going to be fun. September 19th, Bo Cephas and Joe Nichols. The trip back to 1982, I'm paying all the costs for that. We'll just take you back there for free. Honky Tonkin', that was the number one song today in 1982. Hank Williams Jr., and of course, he's still KF Country.

0: Oh, man, I still can't wait. I mean, September 19th is coming fast, and Joe Nichols will open for Hank Williams Jr. at the, I keep calling it the all-new Morton Amphitheater, but it's fairly well broken in now, right across the river from downtown Kansas City. 70 degrees in Kansas City on our way to 88. We're keeping an eye on a big storm system out on the Kansas side. Leading edge of it is in Topeka. It may or may not get here, may or may not hold together, but we're keeping an eye on it for you. Right now, you're on dry pavement. Sunshine 88 later today. Tonight, clear skies down to 71. Patchy fog tomorrow, then sunny in 91. Mostly sunny 94 on Sunday. And back to work Monday, sunshine and 96. International Beer Day is today. We'll celebrate that coming up here in the next half hour. Kids are going to start going back to school next week on the Kansas side. We'll get you ready for that at 6:30. And I've had surgery a couple of times, right? And I don't remember the doctor singing to me as I went under. This is a singing doctor. Not sure I would approve of the song he was singing. Perhaps there's a better idea. We'll get there coming up about an hour from right now. So it sets the table for a big 6 o'clock hour. Hope you'll stick around for that. Meanwhile, we've got Jackie Lucky standing by, and she has the nitty-gritty from Music City. Jackie, good morning.
1: Good morning, Dale. Happy Friday.
0: It is already Friday, the two-day work week. I'm digging that. I think we should look into that.
1: I'm jealous. I would like to look into that, too.
0: Well, yeah, you know, Ella Langley is everywhere, and I know she's in your report as well. But yesterday, a friend of mine sent me a video where two guys are arguing over the radio, and they finally get the Ella Langley song, Choosing Texas, and they're both sick of it, they're tired of it, and they end up singing it together, getting out of the car, and dancing together. It was crazy.
1: I love videos like that, and I especially love how it surprises people. You know, they think, oh, I'm not going to like this song, and by the time she's, you know, into that chorus, you're tapping your toe.
0: Yeah, and Ella is everywhere, and again, you've got her all over this thing today.
1: She's had an amazing year, but it was just last summer when she needed a break from constant touring, and she thanks Miranda Lambert and Lainey Wilson for saving her life, saying there's not a rule book to this job, and there's only people's stories to get you through. Ella's got the weekend off from performing, but remember that new song with Co Wetzel, Jaded, comes out today. Country music is coming to Madden 27. Ella and Luke Combs are going to be featured on the very diverse soundtrack. The new Madden game will be out on Thursday.
0: I've been thinking about going back to that. I used to play Madden all the time, and then I went to work for the Chiefs, and it was like by the end of a Chiefs game, the last thing I wanted to do was ever watch football again. I don't know. This may be the signal for me to go back to Madden.
1: I would love to just listen to you play Madden 27 because it'd be like you were at a game. So, yes, I think you should.
0: Well, you'd need a bleep machine.
1: When Dolly got sick, the world made sure she felt loved. Now, here comes another honor for her. Dolly's going to receive the Lifetime Achievement Award on September 16th at the Ryman for the 2026 Americana Honors and Awards. Gary LaVox of Rascal Flatts is hosting a golf tournament next week to help the families of our military with the nonprofit Folds of Honor. More than 14,000 scholarships were given out this year to children of our fallen military heroes because of this group.
0: I don't know if you knew this, but it's a day on the Summer of Freedom calendar. Today is Purple Heart Day to honor America's oldest medal.
1: 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I'm Jackie Lucky, back Monday with more news and dish from Nashville for KF Country.
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0: 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Hi, Dale Carter Morning Show off the launch pad for Friday morning. 70 on our way to 88. We're keeping an eye on a very large rain system on the Kansas side. Leading edge of it is around Topeka. If that holds together, we're going to get some wet roads ahead. But the forecast is not for that to happen. Just a slight chance for some morning showers and thunderstorms. Then sunshine and 88. Tonight, clear down to 71. Patchy fog tomorrow morning, then sunshine in 91. Sunday, mostly sunny up to 94, and back to work Monday, sunshine in 96. We're at 70 now in KF Country. Missouri's 2026 back-to-school tax-free weekend is now underway. Starting today, qualifying items like clothing, school supplies, and computers, they're exempt from all state and local sales taxes. The tax-free weekend runs through Sunday at midnight. Meta being ordered to pay a hefty fine for its part in a mental health crisis among children. A New Mexico judge ordering the owner of Facebook and Instagram to pay $567 million into a child mental health fund that's been set up to address harms caused by social media. The Royals' two-game winning streak is over. Jack Caglione drove in two runs, not enough. Royals fall to the Twins 4-3 last night at the K. The Royals have lost five of their last seven, and they fall back to 20 games under 500. Cubs are in town for a weekend series that starts tonight at Kauffman Stadium. Just past 6, we'll call it 6:02, and fire up the Sky Cruiser for your first look at traffic. Steve Parker, good morning.
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0: I do. Actually, I do. I like this two-day work week thing. I was off Monday through Wednesday, so yesterday was my Monday, and it's already Friday. Kind of love that. 614, Dale Carter Morning Show with you on Friday morning, 70 on our way to 88. We're keeping an eye on some storms on the Kansas side that may or may not hold together to get here. I'll let you know. Clear skies tonight in 71, patchy fog, then sunshine tomorrow in 91, mostly sunny 94 on Sunday, and back to work Monday, and I will be here Monday, so I get to do all 5 days next week. Sunshine and 96. 70 degrees now in Westport in KF Country on International Beer Day.
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0: Yeah. International Beer Day, global celebration held annually the first Friday in August, going all the way back to 2007, so it hasn't been around forever, bringing people together to drink beer with friends, thank the brewers and bartenders, unite cultures worldwide through a shared appreciation of local brews. 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
14: Why don't you both have a nice cold beer? Beer always calms everybody down.
0: Yeah, and if nothing else, you know, maybe on a Friday night... It might lead to love.
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0: KFKF. We missed out on so many big shows this year. We had a lot because of the new Morton Amphitheater, but the really big shows like Luke Combs we missed out on, and I'm really hopeful that he and Kenny, maybe Morgan Wallen, Ella Langley could come back, and Arrowhead Stadium might well be the venue for that. Stay tuned on all of that. 628, Dale Carter Morning Show. We deal with what is right in front of us. That big blob of rain that I've been talking about, the leading edge of that has now made it to Gardner, so you might be getting a little sprinkle action going on there in Gardner, Kansas. Kids are going to be going back to school next week on the Kansas side. It's the start of the two-week migration that goes from summer to back to school. And I know some of you moms out there letting your little child go to kindergarten for the first time. It's tough. It's tough because you don't want to let go. And you want to give them all the tools they're going to need to deal with their new environment. Because kindergarten can be very, very tough. Especially if you're a kid. Now, I know about this because I was a fat kid. And, you know, if you've got anything that distinguishes you at all, you gotta prepare your kids for this.
1: You're starting kindergarten, which means you're gonna go on the playground. And what if you go on the playground and someone comes up to you and goes, "Hey, I don't like your glasses." What would you say?
2: "Well, I don't care, I like them."
1: Exactly. You say, "I don't care, I like them," right?
3: "Sorry, I wear glasses because I can't see, losers."
1: No, we don't. No, we don't say that. No, we don't. No, we do not. No.
0: In case you didn't hear that, that was Dad chiming in. "I wear glasses so I don't have to see losers." I think that's what he said. Anyway, the mom was probably right in that instance. And when you're turning your kids over to the school system, they need a lot of guidance, especially from our favorite purple dinosaur.
4: "Hi, kids. The world is a big, scary place, and I'm going to help you make sense of it all. Let's learn about the first day of school. School.

You'll feel better after you meet your best friend in the world, who will never punch you in the nose as long as you give him your lunch money. But how?

0: kids. Every bus driver I've met is a hygienic and sober member of society. Barney loves you.
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2: Ah, yes, and when they go back to school, it's time for the parents to party. Who brought the togas?

0: Yes, the tax-free weekend going on the Missouri side this weekend, and the first school kids go back on the Kansas side starting next Wednesday. 6:35 at KFKF. That gives you 25 to get there by 7 o'clock. Should you have surgery, you know, they try and relax you before you go into surgery. I hope this surgeon is never my doctor. And I'll explain coming up next. First, it's got an update on traffic. Steve's in the Sky Cruiser. Steve.
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0: At 6:40, 20 to get there by 7 o'clock. We roll the clock back to 1992 for a two-week number one song from an act coming to Morton Amphitheater. Morton Amphitheater's been humming all summer long, and it's going to go all the way through the fall as well. Two-week number one from Brooks and Dunn. They'll be at Morton Amphitheater on October 2nd. Neon Moon. It's one of those great songs from the 90s, and you only hear those on one radio station in town, and you found it. This is KF Country. When the sun

Neon Moon, that is Brooks and Dunn, Big 2 Week number one from back in 1992. And it's a nice song and all that. And you did hear it first on KFKF with Kansas City's best country variety. You still do. But really, when you're ready to go under for surgery and you've had your pre-op shot, I had surgery once on my knee where I had to be put under. So I know all about the pre-op shot and, you know, getting you in the mood and not too stressed out about it. But do you really want to hear your doctor singing this?

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1: Oh, I'll be all right as long as there's life for the neon moon.
0: I mean, he doesn't sing terribly, right? He is on key there and everything, but how about something a little more soothing? Maybe channel Willie Nelson and do some blue skies. What do you think? I don't know. That might be worse.
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0: Yeah, nighty night. Go off to sleep there. 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I think that would be better. 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

even better with a cold one on International Beer Day. If you can guess the international beer brand, you might win tickets for Flatland Cavalry. That's what we're doing with Guess the Celebrity today. 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If you can do it, you might be a big winner.

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0: George Burge. This is 94.1 KFKF, Kansas City's best country variety. Just past 7 o'clock, we'll call that 7:02. Dale Carter Morning Show with you on TGIF, holding at 71 degrees. There is rain in the neighborhood, a lot of rain on the Kansas side, and just the edge of it hitting Atchison on the north side and maybe the southern part of Gardner into Ottawa. It's spinning over Topeka right now, and it's been that way pretty much all morning. So I don't know that that's going to get to Kansas City. And I think after all the rain we've had, we'd be just fine with that. Sunshine and 88 later today is the forecast. Tonight, clear down to 71. Patchy fog tomorrow morning, then sunshine in 91. Mostly sunny, 94 on Sunday. And back to work Monday, sunshine up to 96. 71 degrees now in KF country. They had a Category 5 hurricane at the Jackson County Courthouse yesterday. Interim County Executive Phil Lavota has been indicted by a federal grand jury for bribery. According to the indictment, Lavota allegedly took actions aimed at getting a specific candidate to abandon the 2026 election for county executive, including offering full-time county government positions for that candidate and a colleague of the candidate. Lavota will go on trial in November. He has entered a not guilty plea and denied the allegations that he offered Jackson County legislator Deron McGee a job in exchange for withdrawing from the county executive race. There's damage to cleanup underway after the strong thunderstorms on Wednesday night. Straight line winds of 70 miles an hour impacting the Raymore area. Strong winds damaging structures, toppling trees and power lines. No injuries were reported. In a game no one will remember, the Panthers took down the Cardinals 33-30 as time expired in the NFL Hall of Fame game in Canton. The game does kick off the 2026 preseason, which will fully get underway next Thursday with six games on tap. Chiefs fans will have to wait until next Saturday to see Patrick Mahomes and company as they take on the Rams at Arrowhead in the first of three preseason games. 7:04 at KFKF, halfway through the Friday morning rush hour. Steve, how are they moving out there?
1: Yeah, moving well, and I'm sure you'll see Patrick Mahomes standing on the sideline in that game.
0: Holding a clipboard. So.
1: 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Dale's mentioned that rain kind of hanging off to the south and west that can just stay there because it's not going to get too many folks wet around the metro. And right now on dry roads, things are still moving well as traffic remains light. 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

0: Ellen Langley, Be Her, 94.1 KFKF, Kansas City's best country variety. 716, Dale Carter Morning Show. 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Maybe. And also the Flatland Cavalry. You know what? I'm going to fill out all the forms, and you're going to get lots of prizes. It is International Beer Day, and I'm going to play a little snippet from an international beer commercial. If you can tell me the brand and be the 10th caller at 816-394-9400, you're going to score all that good stuff. And we'll sort it out later. I promise you. I do know the Flatland Cavalry tickets are in there. And obviously some other stuff. And 50-50 deals at 8 o'clock this morning looks like a really good deal. So here comes the piece of the commercial. Tell me the beer brand and you could be a big winner today. Here it comes.
1: If he were to pat you on the back, you would list it on your resume. Both sides of his pillow are cool. When in Rome, they do as he does. He is the most interesting man in the world.
0: I love those commercials. Can you give me the brand of beer, though? That's the question here at 816-394-9400. We'll take the 10th caller with the right answer to be a big winner today on KFKF. What are we doing now? Well, I know what we're doing now. We're playing Alabama mountain music because we're the only station in town that still plays Alabama. And we prove that Saturday mornings with Debbie and Saturday nights with Rowdy Yates. And, of course, on this show. This is

Little girl used to swing right there. I still see her pink bow and her brown hair. She's in the big city now, but she still calls

0: That's Cody Johnson. 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
1: 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Here's another KFKF winner.
0: Today is International Beer Day, so I thought we would find a commercial for an international beer and see if you can figure out the brand, see if these marketing people know what they're doing. Here comes the clip again.
2: If he were to pat you on the back, you would list it on your resume. Both sides of his pillow are cool. When in Rome, they do as he does. He is the most interesting man in the world.
0: I'm going to save that, and I'm going to make that into a drop for my show. I think I should keep that. Hi, you're on KFKF. Who are you?
3: Hey, I'm Joe.
0: Joe, what town do you live in, buddy?
3: I live in Lee's Summit.
0: All right, Joe, Lee's Summit. It is Friday, TGIF. It is also International Beer Day. From that snippet of a commercial, can you give me the brand of beer?
3: Is it Dos Equis?
0: Dos Equis is correct. Yes, way to go.
3: Oh, baby.
0: You're going to go to Flatland County.

0: Revelry on August 21st, and if I'm reading this correctly, you have also won a $50 gift card to Pizza Tasio and two $25 gift cards to Denici's Italian Deli and Market.
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0: Kansas City's best country variety, 94.1 KFKF, teaming up Garth Brooks and George Jones for a BEERRUN. It is a beer run on International Beer Day. 7:34, 26 to get there by 8 o'clock. Still to come, third of three great throwbacks. We'll remember a country star who would have been 61 today. Kind of sad on that passing. Jackie's got the nitty gritty from Music City, and it is Friday, so we got a special Friday song for you to get you ready for the weekend. Jim's going to blow the 5 o'clock whistle this afternoon at 5, but can we really let him have all the fun? I don't think so. So we'll play a little fun with that. Coming up, we'll get it all in next and squeeze it in before 8 o'clock. First, let's get an update on traffic. Steve's in the Sky Cruiser.
1: 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Dale's been mentioning the rain kind of hanging off to the south and west. Looks like it's kind of staying there. And if you kind of do the little future search on the radar, it looks like it may fall apart before it moves much further than that. So we'll keep our fingers crossed that that is the case. And we don't see too many folks on wet roads for the rush hour. Right now, we're still looking great. Typical Friday, light traffic hanging on out there and no accidents. It is getting hot. It's been hot. 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
0: You know, one of the bands that made a lot of appearances here in the Kansas City area, especially knuckleheads, is the Mavericks. We turn the clock back to 1996 to remember Raul Malo, who would have been 61 today. He passed away in December from colon cancer. And boy, what a great commercial to make sure that you get that colonoscopy, especially if you're over 50. Make sure you follow the doctor's advice and all that, because we lost Raul way too young. And colon cancer caught early can be fought, and fought aggressively, and you can survive, but you got to catch it, early. So we remember Raul on what would have been his birthday today. He would have been just 61 years old, and he's already gone. But we go back to 1996 for the Mavericks. All You Ever Do Is Bring Me Down. But this song will bring you up. The mood is good. It's Friday.

0: Mavericks on KFKF back to 1996. All You Ever Do Is Bring Me Down. Raul Malo would have been 61 today, passed away in December from colon cancer. And again, take that as your wake-up call. If you are like, I think they've moved the age down to 45 as well. If you're 45 and haven't had your colonoscopy yet, talk to your doctor about that. Let's get ahead of colon cancer, because caught early, it can be treated. So don't put that off. I know it doesn't sound like a lot of fun, and it's not a lot of fun. I've had two of them. The prep is the absolute worst. The actual procedure is a piece of cake, and it gives you peace of mind moving forward. So take that for what it's worth. 7:45, quarter to eight, Dale Carter Morning Show. We're holding at 71 degrees, and that big area of rain on the Kansas side is kind of holding there and spinning, so not moving toward Kansas City. And like Steve said, if you look at the future radar model, it looks like it's just going to like evaporate after some point and won't even make it here. So we're good with that. Sunshine 88 later today. Tonight, clear down to 71. Some patchy fog in the area tomorrow morning. Then sunshine in 91. Mostly sunny 94 on Sunday. And back to work Monday, sunshine and 96. 71 now in KF country. First kids in the metro area will be going back to school next Wednesday. It's a big weekend on the Missouri side, even though the kids are going to go back to school next week on the Kansas side. Missouri has a big shopping weekend. We'll tell you about that coming up. And then we pay tribute to the Purple Heart. This is it's called Purple Heart Day. We'll tell you all about that coming up before we turn the reins over to Ed Walker and the Midday Show. That's planned for the 8 o'clock hour. We still have work to do in the 7, and that includes Jackie Lucky. She's standing by with the nitty-gritty from Music City. 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Trust their tradition, and that's no BS. Jackie, good morning.
1: Good morning, Dale. Happy Friday.
0: It is already Friday, the two-day work week. I'm kind of, I'm digging that. I think we should look into that.
1: I'm jealous. I would like to look into that, too.
0: Well, yeah, you know, Ella Langley is everywhere, and I know she's in your report as well. But yesterday, a friend of mine sent me a video where two guys are arguing over the radio, and they finally get the Ella Langley song, Choosing Texas, and they're both sick of it, they're tired of it, and they end up singing it together, getting out of the car, and dancing together. It was crazy.
1: I love videos like that, and I especially love how it surprises people. You know, they think, oh, I'm not going to like this song. And by the time she's, you know, into that chorus, you're tapping your toe.
0: Yeah. And Ella is everywhere. And again, you've got her all over this thing today.
1: She's had an amazing year, but it was just last summer when she needed a break from constant touring. And she thanks Miranda Lambert and Lainey Wilson for saving her life, saying there's not a rule book to this job and there's only people's stories to get you through. Ella's got the weekend off from performing, but remember that new song with Co Wetzel, Jaded, comes out today. Country music is coming to Madden 27. Ella and Luke Combs are going to be featured on the very diverse soundtrack. The new Madden game will be out on Thursday.
0: I've been thinking about going back to that. I used to play Madden all the time, and then I went to work for the Chiefs, and it was like by the end of a Chiefs game, the last thing I wanted to do was ever watch football again. I don't know. This may be the signal for me to go back to Madden.
1: I would love to just listen to you play Madden 27, because it'd be like you were at a game. So, yes, I think you should.
0: Well, you'd need a bleep machine.
1: When Dolly got sick, the world made sure she felt loved. Now, here comes another honor for her. Dolly's going to receive the Lifetime Achievement Award on September 16th at the Ryman for the 2026 Americana Honors and Awards. Gary LaVox of Rascal Flatts is hosting a golf tournament next week to help the families of our military with the nonprofit Folds of Honor. More than 14,000 scholarships were given out this year to children of our fallen military heroes because of this group.
0: I don't know if you knew this, but it's a day on the Summer of Freedom calendar. Today is Purple Heart Day to honor America's oldest medal.
1: And finally, happy birthday to Rodney Crowe, but he also shares his birthday with the late lead singer of the Mavericks, Raul Malo. I'm Jackie Lucky, back Monday with more news and dish from Nashville for KF Country.
0: All right, thanks a lot, Jackie. We made it to Friday. For some of us, it wasn't really a long journey because I only worked 2 days this week. But next week, you get me all five, whether you like it or not. It's Friday morning, TGIF. This is definitely not KF Country.

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0: Bryant at 94.1 KFKF, Kansas City's best country variety. Just past 8 o'clock, we'll call that 8:01. Dale Carter Morning Show, getting you to the weekend. 72 degrees on our way to sunshine in 88. I should talk to Dan Holliday about this because I'm sure there's a meteorological term for this, but there is a large area of rain that has been parked over most of Kansas all morning long, and it's just kind of spinning. And just right outside the metro area. And it looks like it's all going to fizzle. It's not, usually you see rain move from west to east, and that's just been sitting there all morning long. And I guess that's okay. Tonight, clear skies down to 71. Some patchy fog tomorrow, then sunshine in 91. Mostly sunny 94 on Sunday. And back to work Monday, sunshine up to 96. The ACLU condemning President Trump's latest executive orders targeting birthright citizenship and so-called birthright tourism. The Supreme Court this year struck down his earlier effort to restrict birthright citizenship, as spelled out in the Constitution's 14th Amendment. The ACLU calls it a fundamental constitutional protection. If you can just get here pregnant, you can have a kid and they'll be a citizen. Isn't this a great world? Despite the fact that no deal has been finalized yet, President Trump says the Strait of Hormuz is, quote, sort of open right now, unquote. The president telling reporters yesterday negotiations with Iran are continuing and that in the meantime, the U.S. continues to blockade Iranian ports and have military control of the waterway. He added, I think we're doing fine. Royals' two-game winning streak is over, so they're not doing fine. Jack Caglione drove in two runs, not enough, as the Royals fall to the Twins 4-3 last night at the K. Royals have now lost five of their last seven. They fall back to 20 games under 500. The Cubs in town for a weekend series starting tonight at Kauffman Stadium. 8:03 at KFKF. Steve's got your latest traffic from the Sky Cruiser. What say you?
1: All right, Dale, we're sponsored by Rasmussen University, and I say we have our first problem of the morning here. A crash northbound 71 Highway, just before you get up to downtown, right around 19th Street or so. Only the right lane is getting by, and that's basically a merge lane. So if you're coming up 71 Highway, you got to squeeze over into that merging traffic, that far right lane. So it's really stacking up here. Northbound 71 coming up to downtown. Fire equipment and police on the scene there. 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

0: 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My last single Saturday night.
1: Kansas City's best country rider, 94.1 KFKF. For some kids on the Kansas side, this is their last school-free Saturday night because back to school is here.
2: It's the most wonderful.

0: the most wonderful time of the year.
1: Indeed it is. And on the Missouri side, they are celebrating with back-to-school tax-free weekend. In fact, it is already underway. Things like clothing, school supplies, computers exempt from all state and local taxes. The tax-free weekend on the Missouri side runs through Sunday at midnight. So maybe some folks on the Kansas side will be coming over to Missouri to get some bargains because your kids on the Kansas side go back first. In fact, the first kids will be going back to school on Wednesday, and we will be here to cover it. Almost like the Macy's Thanksgiving Day Parade for all you parents who are excited. Just remember, get all those school supplies. You don't want to have to run out and get those at the last minute.
2: On the next episode of Unsolved Mysteries, the back-to-school shopping season has officially begun, and millions of parents have once again been handed an ambitious shopping list that appears to be written by doomsday preppers. These parents are then expected to spend $300 on necessities for a child whose greatest academic achievement last year was keeping their fingers out of their nose. Authorities say the phenomenon has been occurring for decades, yet no one has ever stopped to ask why a third grader needs to own enough Ticonderoga pencils to sketch the ceiling of the Sistine Chapel twice, enough disinfecting wipes to decontaminate an entire cruise ship, and enough glue sticks to reseal the Hoover Dam. But the most troubling discovery of all is that no one can explain where these supplies actually go. Some experts believe classrooms may contain hidden backrooms, where markers and tissue boxes mysteriously disappear immediately after entering the building. But whatever the truth may be, not one former student has ever come forward to explain why they needed to purchase clear Ziploc bags, leading investigators to wonder if they're quietly being stockpiled for whatever happens in the teacher's lounge during breaks. We'll investigate the curious case of suspicious school shopping lists and what the heck these teachers are actually doing with the supplies, only on a special back-to-school episode of Unsolved Mysteries.
3: It's back to school time, so we figured we'd take attendance too.
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Turn it up, song. This is her favorite song, you know that, right? So we play it good and loud.

0: gets phoned up. But don't.
1: Yeah, there you go. That's Honky Tonk with Donka Donk. That is Trace Atkins at 94.1 KFKF. I just saw this, that the Powerball jackpot, it's the highest of 2026. It's up to $856 million. You know, they lost me on the other one, the Mega Millions, Steve, because they went to like five bucks on that. I'll lose $2 for maybe, you know, millions and millions, but $5, that's a bridge too far.
2: Yeah, I'm with you. I've never bought a lottery ticket in my life. I probably shouldn't say that. We may have sponsors, but anyway, I just never have. I just figured that wouldn't it be great to win that money? I said, yeah, I just don't want to spend the dollar. That's just me. We're sponsored this time by West Shore Home. Just have kind of one spoiler accident here. Northbound on the Bruce R. Watkins 71 Highway. An accident still taking out the two left lanes. Had a lot of emergency equipment here. The trouble getting around this is you have a merge lane. So traffic coming from 22nd Street onto northbound 71 Highway, they kind of have their own lane, but that's the only lane there is. So if you're coming up from south of 22nd Street, I hope I'm not confusing too much, you got to squeeze over into that merge lane to get around this. So it's really backing up northbound 71 Highway past 22nd Street. 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Dale, I have a quick question for you here. I'm getting ready to go away for a little while, go on a vacation. I'm sitting here describing this merge on 71 Highway, and I'm using my hands the whole time. Do you do that on the radio, talk with your hands?
1: Absolutely. They will never have a webcam in here because my hands are going constantly. You would almost think I'm Italian.
2: Okay, good enough. All right. Steve Parker in the Security Bank of Kansas City Sky Cruiser on 94.1 KFKF.

That is Carrie Underwood. This is 94.1 KFKF, Kansas City's best country variety. 8:43, 17 to get there by 9 o'clock. Ed Walker is warming up in the KFKF bullpen, ready to take you through the middle of the day with the Mind Bender. And then Jim will get you into the weekend with Year in Your Ear at 4:30 and the 5 o'clock whistle this afternoon. Today is Purple Heart Day. It is the oldest medal in American military history. And we hear about the Purple Heart a lot. It's for those in the military who are wounded or killed. And you've seen it before many times, that purple ribbon with the medal that's framed in gold against a purple background with George Washington's profile on it. It was established August 7, 1782 by George Washington as the badge of military merit. It didn't look anything like it looks today. And then it kind of went away for a while. Douglas MacArthur brought it back as Army Chief of Staff in 1932 and specifically made it for those who were wounded or killed in combat. And in World War II, there were a lot of them given out. Over a million American casualties, wounded and killed in action. And you go on to the Vietnam War, and there were over 200,000 Purple Hearts given out, and they are still being given out today for meritorious service and being wounded or killed in battle. A song that sums that up for me anyway, Along the Road to the Summer of Freedom, takes us back to the 8th of November. We play this song on the 8th of November, and we play it on Purple Heart Day. Big and Rich. It's called the 8th of November. Have a fantastic weekend. I'm back with you Monday, and I promise I think I'm going to be here all 5 days next week. Wow, off to work out. 8th of November on Purple Heart Day, as we say thank you again to the men and women who served this great country, and some of them bleed for this country. Those are the ones we'll never forget.

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Kansas City's best country variety, 94.1 KFK. It goes Dirks, Bentley, free and easy down the road I go because, darn it, it's Friday and it's been a week, right? And we're just going to carry on. Maybe get in a little trouble this weekend. Nah, you be careful. Kenny Chesney's on Kansas City's best country variety, 94.1.

0: the city's best country variety, 94.1 KFKF. I'm not a hot weather fan, but if you are, don't worry. You're getting your comeuppance here. Summer's not done yet. 90s are on the way. We'll check in with Dan Holliday coming up here in just a bit. Here's Chris Jansen.
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15: Kansas City weather.
16: We may see an isolated thunderstorm through early afternoon, then a clearing sky today with a high 98, heat index 95 to 100. Clear this evening, our low near 70, but could have some 91. I'm meteorologist Dan Holliday in the DM Injury Law Weather Center.
17: Thanks, Dan. 74 now in Lenexa. Same for you, Gladstone. You're at 74. Belton at 71. And here in the heart of Westport at 94.1 KFKF, 74 degrees. And Brandon Lake and Cody Johnson. It's one of Cowboy Praise in KF Country. Hangs his head.

the city's best country variety, 94.1 KFKF. We're going to hook you up with tickets to go see one of my favorite new groups, Flatland Cavalry, coming up August 21st at Starlight. We'll do that about 12:15 with the Mind Bender. Right now, George Strait's in KF Country. It's

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Now it's Hardy, Eric Church, Morgan Wallen, Tim McGraw. 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

Kansas City's best country variety, 94.1 KFKF. Coming up about 12:15-ish, going to play the Mind Bender. Tickets go see Flatland Calvary. It'll be your August 21st Starlight Theater. Luke Bryan now. Here's Country and She.

the city's best country variety, 94.1 KFKF. Goes Jason Aldean. 50-50 deals on this Friday. 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There you go. Here's Jordan Davis.

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10: We may see an isolated thunderstorm through early afternoon, then a clearing sky today with a high 98, heat index 90. Clear this evening, our low near 7 with a high 91. I'm meteorologist Ann Holliday in the DM Injury Law Weather Center.
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Chicago's Warren Zeiders on 94.1 KFK. And Pretty Little Poison. 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Going to be Wizard Night tomorrow night as the Monarchs taking on the Fargo Moorhead Redhawks. 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It's Gunpowder and Lead. 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

0: 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I'm just going to say. Montgomery Gentry. We're on 94.1. 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

Kansas City's best country variety, 94.1 KFKF. It goes Trisha Yearwood. Good morning, it's Ed Walker. Did you catch that game last night? The Panthers and Cardinals, first NFL game of the season. I got to tell you, it wasn't that bad. Or maybe I'm just so starved for football that I didn't care how bad it was. But I didn't think it was bad. Here's Morgan Wallen in KF Country.

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14: Car wreck? 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Mike's got this.

An isolated thunderstorm possible through early afternoon. Most of us staying dry, though, with a clearing sky. We should reach 88 this afternoon. Heat index 95 to 100. Clear this evening with fog developing overnight. Low down to 70. Low clouds early Saturday, then heating up to 91, 94 on Sunday. I'm meteorologist Ann Holliday in the DM Injury Law.

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were storming through the house that day, and I could tell she was leaving. And I thought, oh, she'll be back, till she turned around and pointed at the wall and said,

Kansas City's best country variety, 94.1 KFKF. There goes the one and only King George Strait and Give It Away. Sometimes even George Strait just can't help the heartbreak, right? Scotty McCreary, Damn Strait.

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city's best country variety, 94.1 KFKF. Left his fingerprints all over the 90s. There's Colin Ray and My Kind of Girl. We're going to play the Mindbender coming up here in just a bit, about 12:15-ish. Got a pair of tickets to go see Flatland Cavalry coming up later on this month, the 21st at Starlight. Today's question has to do with a food kids hate. We'll play coming up in just a bit. Here's Luke Combs, BYU, then KF Country.

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4: 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Tell you all you need to know. And, of course, if you've won anything over the last 30 days, you got to go ahead and sit this one out, okay? So keep that in mind. Here we go with your Mind Bender question for today. Brussels sprouts and cabbage are the two vegetables kids despise the most. What's the third? And it surprised me. Brussels sprouts and cabbage, the two vegetables kids despise the most. What's the third? Here's your clues. Clue number one, it's not broccoli. Clue number two, it smells. Clue number three, white, red, or yellow. And your Ed Walker bonus clue, straight up, they're best deep fried in rings with ranch dressing. Boom. That's how I like them. Brussels sprouts and cabbage are the two vegetables kids despise the most. What's the third? Not broccoli. Smells. Wed. Jeez, I'm Elmer Fudd now. Wed, white, red, white, or yellow. And your Ed Walker bonus clue, the best deep fried in wings with ranch dressing. All right, those are your clues. 816-394-9400. Poor Elmer. Call number 10. We'll start with you. Good luck. It's Martina McBride in KF Country.

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1: All right, Jordan, Brussels sprouts and cabbage are the two vegetables kids despise the most. What's the third?
2: Onion.
1: Very nice. There you go. There you go. Well, listen, we're going to hook you up. Tickets to go see Flatland Cavalry. That's coming up August 21st at Starlight, and you're going. Good job.
2: Well, thank you.
1: All right, very welcome, Jordan. You know, my wife, Heather, she can't stand onions. I love onions, so, yeah, we don't have onions. So, that's the way it is. In case you're wondering what they sound like, this is them, Flatland Cavalry. Here's Never Come

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1: That goes Flatland Calvary on 94.1 KFKF. They'll be here August 21st at Starlight. Your next crack at winning tickets to go see them. It's going to be a good show coming up around 4:30 with Year in Your Ear. Jim Daniels, just Josh Ross, and Hate How.

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17: An isolated thunderstorm possible through early afternoon. Most of us staying dry, though, with a clearing sky, which should reach 88 to 7. Heat index 95 to 100. Under 70. Low clouds early Saturday, then heating up to 91, 94 on Sunday. I'm meteorologist Ann Holliday in the DM Injury Law Weather Center.
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Kansas City's best country variety, 94.1 KFK. Up goes the Eli Young Band. Well, you take a look at your phone, you think, man, I got so many cool apps and stuff. You got so much power in your phone. It's like more than the space shuttles back in the day. But you look at this date in 1944 when IBM announced the first program-controlled calculator called the Automatic Sequence Control Calculator, best known as the Harvard Mark I. Now, if you're thinking kids are in school with this calculator, keep in mind that it used 765,000 components, hundreds of miles of wire, and it weighed about 5 tons. I'm taking that to school. Kenny Chesney in KF Country.

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Kansas City's best country variety, 94.1 KFKF. There goes Brooks and Dunn. 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

the city's best country variety, 94.1 KFKF. There goes Luke Combs. Do you know, I always wondered what happened to the person who said, yeah, he's too boring to be on television. Remember when he tried to try out with a voice? Are they like serving fries right now? What are they doing, man? Wow. It's Shane Prophet. Here's Long Live Country and K.

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The 5 o'clock whistle coming up later on this afternoon is Low Cash and KF Country.

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23: Heat and humidity are going to be returning throughout the next several days. We'll be in the upper 80s here this afternoon. Heat index 95. Patchy fog after midnight. Turlo near high 91. We may reach 95. Breezy on Sunday. I'm meteorologist Dan Holliday in the DM Injury Law Weather Center.
24: 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Alan Jackson's Little Bitty in

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I not only say amen, but I invite you to join me in saying thank God it's Friday. Jim Daniels joining you this afternoon, this Friday afternoon at 94.1 KFKF. Got more Flatland Cavalry tickets coming your way to go see them at Starlight Theater. 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

Beautiful things from Megan Maroney on 94.1 KFKF. A Megan Maroney 18-inch Megan-inspired American Girl doll is going to be out just in time for Christmas, being released late November. Here's Dustin Lynch with Where It's At on KFKF.

0: do you believe that Willie Nelson and Dolly Parton are two of the top 30 greatest lead songwriters in the world? The New York Times seems to think so, and so do we. 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
14: Heat and humidity are going to be returning throughout the next several days. We'll be in the upper 80s here this afternoon. Heat index 95 to 100. Patchy fog after midnight till near 70. Low clouds early Saturday, then sunny with a high 91. We may reach 95. Breezy on Sunday. I'm meteorologist Ann Holliday in the DM Injury Law Weather Center.
15: We've got 83 in Olathe and 87 here in Kansas City with Jordan Davis. Next thing you know, a 94.

The file labeled, Be Careful What You Wish For. It's Unanswered Prayers from Garth Brooks on Kansas City's Best Country Variety 94.1 KFKF. Hi, this is Jim Daniels. Well, some new research claims that people who take weight loss drugs like Ozempic are more likely to get divorced. I can hear the new jingle now. Alimony. Sorry about that. This is John Party. It's Boots Off on KFKF.

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Brooks and Dunn, Red Dirt Road on 94.1 KFKF, Kansas City's best country variety. Hi, I'm Jim. In just a couple of weeks, we get two new songs from Zach Top. One is called Good Girls and Cowgirls, and the other one, Other Side of Hurtin'. Now you're Zach with South of Sanity on KFKF.

Alabama and born country on 94.1 KFKF, Kansas City's best country artist. Well, when the new Madden 27 football video game gets released on August 13th, it's going to feature a number of country artists, including Red Clay Strays, Ella Langley, and this guy, Luke Combs, all part of the soundtrack. Here's Days Like These on KFKF. 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
10: Kansas City weather.
11: Warm and humid throughout the rest of the afternoon. We'll have some areas of fog develop overnight. Our low near 70. Low cloudy during the day on Saturday, then sunny with a high 91. Heat index 100 to 105. Sunny, breezy, 94 likely on Sunday. I'm meteorologist Ann Holliday in the DM Injury Law Weather Center.
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94.1 KFKF. I'm Jim Daniels. Just a heads up, there's been a crash at I-70 westbound near the Manchester Traffic Way. And in addition to that, in the same area, the exit to I-435 southbound, I-70 eastbound is closed. We'll get more details from Steve Parker here shortly. 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
18: 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And it looks like some people are already out there trading paint, Steve.
19: 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Accident involving, I'm not sure if this is a semi or not, southbound 435 ramp 2, eastbound I-70 out by the stadiums. That ramp is closed. Also wrapping a crash in the left lane, northbound I-35 just past Johnson Drive, and an accident southbound I-35 past Armor 210. That one's blocking the left lane. You know, you don't have to put off fixing plumbing problems in your home anymore. 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

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John Michael Montgomery. I'm Jim Daniels. Well, parents will tell you that raising kids is a dance of sorts. Ask moms, they'll tell you three is the number of kids that makes it most stressful. If you ask dads, we're in

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Cody Johnson says, if you've got a chance, take it. Well, you've got a chance to score free tickets to Flatland Cavalry August 21st at Starlight, coming up in about 20 minutes, 4:30, with Year in Your Ear here at 94.1. 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

0: That's Lee Bryce on Kansas City's best country variety, 94.1 KFKF. Jim Daniels here. If Thomas Rhett could collaborate with one artist outside of country music, it would be...
1: I would say out of this genre, Bruno Mars has kind of always been my one.
0: I think I could hear that working. Until then, here's Thomas Rhett collabing with Jordan Davis on KFKF.

0: Ain't a Bad Life, Thomas Rhett with Jordan Davis. It's Friday afternoon. Jim Daniels here with you at 94.1 KFKF, Kansas City's best country variety. How about heading into the weekend a winner? Got a chance for you to do just that with Year in Your Ear at 4:30. Flatland Cavalry tickets to go see them at Starlight Theater on the 21st. That's what's up for grabs. Let's get a check on traffic now with Steve Parker in the Security Bank of Kansas City, KFKF Sky Cruiser. Steve?
1: Hi, thanks, Jim. We're sponsored by Wendy's. A little busier than it should be this afternoon. Still on this crash at last check. Northbound I-35 at Johnson Drive. I guess just waiting on a tow truck. Police and motorist assist are there and have been there for a while, but still slow with that left lane block. Now, it looks like the ramp from northbound I-49 going to eastbound 470. At least 2470 right there in the triangle. A crash working there, kind of stacking things up. Westbound I-70 at Blue Ridge Boulevard. Stalled car there and still on that wreck. Northbound 435 at Front Street in the left lane. Summer should be fun, not expensive, and it's why for a limited time, Wendy's serving up small classic Frosty treats for just a dollar. 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Get it while it's hot or cold. Limited time only at participating U.S. Wendy's. Steve Parker in the Security Bank of Kansas City Sky Cruiser on 94.1 KFKF.
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16: Warm and humid throughout the rest of the afternoon. We'll have some areas of fog develop overnight. Our low near 70. Low clouds early during the day on Saturday, then sunny with a high 91. Heat index 100 to 105. Sunny, breezy, 94 likely on Sunday. I'm meteorologist Ann Holliday in the DM Injury Law Weather Center.
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15: Tickets to see Flatland Cavalry at Starlight Theater 2 weeks from tonight. That's what's up for grabs this afternoon. I'm going to share some facts about a specific year, play three number one songs from the same year. When the third number one song begins, that's when I start looking for caller number 10 to tell me the year in your ear. If it's you, you score the Flatland Cavalry tickets. This is the year that the Great Recession dominated world news as unemployment peaked and the U.S. government issued massive bailouts for the banking and auto industries. The miracle on the Hudson took place.
20: We can get it for you. Do you want to try to land 1013?
18: We're unable. We may end up in the Hudson.
15: And that's exactly what happened when Captain Chesley Sully Sullenberger safely glided the U.S. Airways flight onto the freezing Hudson River. Closer to home, Mark Mangino resigned as the head football coach of the University of Kansas. Meanwhile, the Chiefs welcomed Scott Pioli as general manager and Todd Haley as head coach. And in country music, Rodney Atkins found himself at number one for the fifth time in his career with It's America, the first of three number ones for this edition of Year in Your Ear on 94.1 KFKF.
21: Driving down the street today, I saw a sign for lemonade.

Little tongue-in-cheek fun there. Compliments of Sugarland and It Happens, our second of three number ones for this edition of Year in Your Ear on 94.1 KFKF. And as I get set to roll the third number one, that's your invitation to dial up 816-394-9400. Beginning with caller number 10, I'm looking for the correct answer to what is the Year in Your Ear. Give it to me, and you've got Flatland Cavalry tickets to see them at Starlight 2 weeks from tonight. Here's our third number one. It's Alan Jackson, Country Boy on KFKF.

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1: And who am I welcoming to the show this afternoon?
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1: How's your Friday been so far?
2: It's been a hot one, but I like it.
1: get that sweat out of you. Well, let's see if this is no sweat for you right here. Tell me, what is the year in your ear?
2: 2009.
1: That is correct. Congratulations, man.
2: Yeah.
1: Now, that was just 17 years ago. What were you doing 17 years ago?
2: Probably getting in some trouble.
1: Hopefully the statute of limitations has run out on that. Hey, you are on your way to go see Flatland Cavalry, August 21st, 2 weeks from tonight at Starlight. Congratulations. That's our way of saying thanks for listening to the station that plays Kansas City's best country variety. That is
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14: 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We are just about 10 minutes away from sounding the 5 o'clock whistle. Has not been an altogether smooth ride this Friday afternoon. See if things are improving as we get closer to the whistle with Steve Parker in the Security Bank of Kansas City, KFKF Sky Cruiser. Steve?
15: No, unfortunately, really not, Jim. We still have some problems out here. New accident working now, northbound 71 Highway, right as you come up to the southeast corner of the loop. It's on the right shoulder, but it is slowing us down. And they did finally clear a wreck northbound I-35 at Johnson Drive that worked for quite a while. Still on a crash northbound I-49 right at the 470 exit as you come into the triangle. And they were still on a crash. Okay, looks like they're still there on the right shoulder, southbound I-35 at Antioch, north of the river. Try the new crispy chicken Chipotle bacon melt burrito loaded with Chipotle seasoned bacon. 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

Kansas City's best country variety, 94.1 KFKF. My name is Jim. 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

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My name is Jim. In this song, when George sings, she tells her friends I'm perfect and that I love her cat. I don't think he does.

0: George Strait, and you know me better than that on Kansas City's Best Country Variety, 94.1 KFKF. Hi, I'm Jim Daniels. Well, the Chiefs have been in training camp for about 2 weeks now or so up north of here in St. Joe, and it looks like quarterback Patrick Mahomes may not play at all this preseason. Head coach Andy Reid has recently said that he's leaning against the star signal caller playing in next week's exhibition opener against the LA Rams, and really doesn't appear inclined to play him in the second or third game either. And in previous seasons, he's gone out there for at least, you know, a couple of tosses here and there, but probably not going to see that as he continues to recover from the injury that he received last season. But the NFL preseason is now officially underway after last night's Hall of Fame game, which has left me scratching my head just a little bit. Why is it called the Hall of Fame game? I mean, none of the players on the field are going to make the Hall of Fame, and most won't even make it to the practice squad. If that sounds harsh, well, it's true. Steve Parker standing by in the Security Bank of Kansas City, KFKF Sky Cruiser. Steve?
1: All right, thanks, Jim. And we're still seeing a couple of problems here. We're sponsored by Taco Bell. It's been kind of a busy one this afternoon. New accident south side of the loop, eastbound 670, just past I-35 as you're making your way into downtown there. Also have a stalled car, actually road debris, but it's in the left lane, southbound 470 at Lakewood Boulevard. Eastbound I-70, 57th Street, KCK, stalled car there. Try the new crispy chicken Chipotle bacon melt burrito, loaded with Chipotle seasoned bacon, a brand new classic at participating U.S. Taco Bell locations for a limited time only while supplies last. Steve Parker in the Security Bank of Kansas City Sky Cruiser on 94.1 KFKF.
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0: Tonight and overnight, mostly clear with a low of 71. Tomorrow, sunshine and a couple degrees warmer than today, looking at a high of 91 with heat index values as high as 102. Sunday, mostly sunny and the temperature even a little bit warmer, 94. Heat index possibly as high as 105. And it looks like this heat is going to be sticking around at least through middle of next week. Hydrate. Right now we have 89 degrees with Lainey Wilson and somewhere over Laredo on 94.1 KFKF.

0: 94.1 KFKF. Jim here. Auditions for the next season of Idol. They start accepting those in a couple weeks. Meanwhile, Lionel Richie says Luke Bryan is trying to get him to hang out off set.
1: He's been trying to get me to go hunting and fishing since the show started. And I told him, does a guy in a white tennis hat look appropriate in the woods?
0: Probably not, but it'd be funny. With Country and She Knows, here's Luke Bryan on KFKF.

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14: One more check on traffic with Steve Parker on this Friday evening. Has not been a smooth one, by no means. What's the latest there from the Security Bank of Kansas City, KFKF Sky Cruiser?
15: 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Crash south side of the loop working now. Eastbound 670 just past I-35. That was slowing you down coming into downtown. Still have the ramp shut down out by the sports complex. Southbound 435 to eastbound I-70 had an overturned tractor trailer there. And now a crash southbound 435 past I-70 out there. 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

Ella Langley with Morgan Wallen and I Can't Love You Anymore on 94.1 KFKF. Another duet featuring Ella Langley, this time with Co Wetzel, was just released today. It's called Jaded. Doing the boots, scoot, and boogie. It's Brooks and Dunn on KFKF.

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19: Kansas City weather.
20: Tonight and overnight, mostly clear sky with a low of 71. Tomorrow, sunshine, a little bit warmer than today with a high of 91. And Sunday, mostly sunny, going up a few more degrees with a high of 94. Now, that's just the air temperature. When you figure in the heat index values, each day we're looking at temperatures just above 100. Stay safe. 87 degrees now with Kenny Chesney, Carrie Otto.

Chris Young with I'm Coming Over on Kansas City's best country variety, 94.1 KFKF. Jim Daniels with you. Well, coming to the Morton Amphitheater 2 weeks from tonight, none other than Tim McGraw. And all next week, we're going to have all kinds of chances for you to win free tickets. Here's Tim now down on the farm on KFKF.

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4: Somebody told me the other day that when I walk somewhere, I am always walking with purpose, and it's tough to keep up with me. Well, you might want to follow me all the way to the Good Feet store, because that was not always the case. Back when I had plantar fasciitis, it hurt to walk, and I wasn't doing it a lot. Now that I got the arch supports from the Good Feet store, I'm walking more than ever before, and it feels really good to do it. Arch supports at the Good Feet store are proudly made in the USA and are personalized for you and the shoes that you're wearing. Life's too short to walk around with pain. 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And when you go see my friends, the pros at the Good Feet store, and start walking with purpose yourself, make sure you tell them you heard about them right here on KFKF.
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Well, my ride is over. Time for me, Jim Daniels, to hand the reins over to Erica Jay. She's up at 7. Here's George Burge with Luke Bryan on KFKF.